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Well, great to hear that one again from Bozzy. Thank you for the request on the Lifer Line, the Ride at 5, officially off and running with Papa Murphy's on this Wednesday. 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

She'll be all right. 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

0: making that sweet escape, Gwen Stefani. There you have it, the ride at 5 for your Wednesday. Thanks to Papa Murphy's, KLDR, the music leader. 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
3: 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This week, Grants Pass Broadcasting and Rogue Credit Union salutes Eric Piscata, a Grants Pass High School baseball player who just graduated from GPHS. Eric is a one-sport athlete, and baseball is his passion. He started with T-ball but had to leave and got back on the diamond in the eighth grade. Since then, he has constantly worked on his skill level, allowing him to play any position on the diamond save being a catcher. Offensively, not a home run hitter, but puts the ball in play a lot. With his speed, lots of doubles and triples are the result. As a pitcher, he relies on his fastball and change to keep hitters off balance. He'll be playing baseball at the college level this next school year when he puts on a uniform for Clackamas. He intends to study business or, after a ride along with a sheriff's deputy, perhaps law enforcement. He credits his parents and coaches for all his ability. This week, Grants Pass Broadcasting and Rogue Credit Union recognizes our Athlete of the Week, Eric Piscata.
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Aaron back with you tomorrow afternoon. And Cassie right here waking you up tomorrow.

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2: Come on down to the Jackson County Fair.
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1: Grants Pass Broadcasting, along with the Rogue Credit Union, salutes the devotion to their sport and their teammates demonstrated by young athletes and weekly supports one of these fine young people. This week, Grants Pass Broadcasting and Rogue Credit Union salutes Eric Piscata, a Grants Pass High School baseball player who just graduated from GPHS. Eric is a one-sport athlete, and baseball is his passion. He started with T-ball but had to leave and got back on the diamond in the eighth grade. Since then, he has constantly worked on his skill level, allowing him to play any position on the diamond save being a catcher. Offensively, not a home run hitter, but puts the ball in play a lot. With his speed, lots of doubles and triples are the result. As a pitcher, he relies on his fastball and change to keep hitters off balance. He'll be playing baseball at the college level this next school year when he puts on a uniform for Clackamas. He intends to study business or, after a ride along with a sheriff's deputy, perhaps law enforcement. He credits his parents and coaches for all his ability. This week, Grants Pass Broadcasting and Rogue Credit Union recognizes our athlete of the week, Eric Piscata.
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The civil authorities have issued an immediate evacuation for Jackson OR, beginning at 7:50 p.m. Wednesday, July 15th and ending at 7:50 a.m. Thursday, July 16th. Jackson County Sheriff's Office, Level 3 Go Now evacuation notice upgraded for JAC, -126 near the area of Evans Creek Road and W4 Trail Creek Road due to Evans Creek Road fire. Continue to monitor official news sources for evacuation and incident information.

Jackson County Sheriff's Office has issued a level 3, go now, evacuate immediately for JAC 149, B as in Bravo, in the area of Long Branch Road due to the East Evans Creek Road fire. Level 3, go now, means leave immediately. There is extreme danger in your area. Leave without delay. 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

The civil authorities have issued a civil emergency message for Jackson OR, beginning at 8:13 p.m. Wednesday, July 15th and ending at 8:13 a.m. Thursday, July 16th. Jackson County.

Sheriff's Office has issued a level to be set to evacuate for Zone JAC, minus 127 near Long Tiller Trail Highway from Highway 62, north to end of Taylor Road due to Evans Creek Fire. Monitor local government sources for evacuation and incident update.

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5: 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Well, guess what?

The civil authorities have issued a civil emergency message for Jackson OR, beginning at 8:18 p.m. Wednesday, July 15th and ending at 8:18 a.m. Thursday, July 16th. Jackson County Sheriff's Office has issued a level to be set to evacuate for Zone JAC, -131 near Ragsdale Road and Duncombe Drive, trail due to Evans Creek Fire. Monitor local government sources for evacuation and incident update.

The civil authorities have issued a civil emergency message for Jackson OR, beginning at 8:26 p.m. Wednesday, July 15th and ending at 8:26 a.m. Thursday, July 16th. Jackson County Sheriff's Office has issued

Issued a civil emergency message for Jackson OR, beginning at 8:26 p.m. Wednesday, July 15th and ending at 8:26 a.m. Thursday, July 16th. Jackson County Sheriff's Office has issued a level 2 BSIT to evacuate for Zone JAC-132 near North Shady Cota Trail Market due to Evans Creek Road. Monitor local government sources for evacuation and incident update.

The civil authorities have issued a civil emergency message for Jackson OR, beginning at 8:34 p.m. Wednesday, July 15th and ending at 2:34 a.m. Thursday, July 16th. Jackson County Sheriff's Office has issued a level 2 be set to evacuate for Zone JAC, -134 along Highway 62 from Bush Road to Elk Creek Campground due to Evans Creek Road. Monitor local government sources for evacuation and incident update.

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0: KLDR.

The civil authorities have issued a civil emergency message for Jackson OR, beginning at 10:09 p.m. Wednesday, July 15th and ending at 10:09 a.m. Thursday, July 16th. Wildfire alert, Jackson County Sheriff's Office has issued a level 3 go now evacuation notice for Zone JAC, -127 along Highway 227 North to Taylor Road, and Highway 62 East to River Heights Road due to Evans Creek Road fire. Monitor local news sources for evacuations and incident information.

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She'll be all right. 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She will save herself this time. And in fact, tonight, she did confirm. The cold never lasts, my darling. It just teaches the heart

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1: Grants Pass Broadcasting, along with the Rogue Credit Union, salutes the devotion to their sport and their teammates demonstrated by young athletes and weekly supports one of these fine young people. This week, Grants Pass Broadcasting and Rogue Credit Union salutes Eric Piscator, a Grants Pass High School baseball player who just graduated from GPHS. Eric is a one-sport athlete, and baseball is his passion. He started with T-ball but had to leave but got back on the diamond in the eighth grade. Since then, he has constantly worked on his skill level, allowing him to play any position on the diamond save being a catcher. Offensively, not a home run hitter, but puts the ball in play a lot. With his speed, lots of doubles and triples are the result. As a pitcher, he relies on his fastball and change to keep hitters off balance. He'll be playing baseball at the college level this next school year when he puts on a uniform for Clackamas. He intends to study business or, after a ride along with a sheriff's deputy, perhaps law enforcement. He credits his parents and coaches for all his ability. This week, Grants Pass Broadcasting and Rogue Credit Union recognizes our Athlete of the Week, Eric Piscator.
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1: Grants Pass Broadcasting, along with the Rogue Credit Union, salutes the devotion to their sport and their teammates demonstrated by young athletes, and weekly supports one of these fine young people. This week, Grants Pass Broadcasting and Rogue Credit Union salutes Eric Piscata, a Grants Pass High School baseball player who just graduated from GPHS. Eric is a one-sport athlete, and baseball is his passion. He started with T-ball but had to leave and got back on the diamond in the eighth grade. Since then, he has constantly worked on his skill level, allowing him to play any position on the diamond save being a catcher. Offensively, not a home run hitter, but puts the ball in play a lot. With his speed, lots of doubles and triples are the result. As a pitcher, he relies on his fastball and change to keep hitters off balance. He'll be playing baseball at the college level this next school year when he puts on a uniform for Clackamas. He intends to study business or, after a ride along with a sheriff's deputy, perhaps law enforcement. He credits his parents and coaches for all his ability. This week, Grants Pass Broadcasting and Rogue Credit Union recognizes our Athlete of the Week, Eric Piscata.
2: 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Right here on The Music Leader.

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It's Taylor Swift. I knew it. I knew you here on The Music Leader. And you know, it kind of seems like she's really settling into her role as Mrs. Taylor Kelce. The two even looking like they adopted a dog together, a beautiful Samoyed, which, you know, she's always been a cat lady, right? She's got her famous cats, Meredith, Olivia, and Benjamin. But now it looks like a pup has officially entered the family unit. Good job, Travis. I knew you'd turn her into a dog lady after all.

0: Tracy Abrams hit the wall here on The Music Leader. And good morning, friends. How are we on this Thursday, or as I like to call it, Friday Eve? Almost there to the weekend. I'm getting very excited for the weekend. I'm going to have a busy one around here at the station doing some live broadcasts for our sister stations, but still, nonetheless, working hard for the money, baby. It's going to be a fun one. I'll tell you one big event that is happening on Saturday that you can come on down and join me for here in a little bit. In the meantime, I got to keep pounding this coffee, man. I'm waking up right alongside you. Cassie Callis out of the Bi-Mart studio playing today's best music.
1: All right, here we go. Rick Dees and the hits this week. We're following, wait a minute, Justin Bieber, Madonna on stage together with BTS and Shakira. This is the World Cup final, and we're on top of it, counting down to number one. Get ready. Something leaked out in the middle of Ricky Leaks, and there's
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1: 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Be here and go with me all the way this week to number one.
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0: Aquaman.
1: Luther on the Music Leader. It's KLDR. Coming up, do you need a little motivation this morning? I got you, all right? Your morning motivation right after Sienna Spyro and Die on This Hill.

0: Sienna Spyro, Die on This Hill here on The Music Leader. It's KLDR. As this morning, I bring you a little morning motivation.
1: Sometimes you just need that extra kick in the pants to get you going. So here's your morning motivation.
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0: So this morning for your morning motivation, I chose a quote from John A. Shedd. And I like what he says. He says, a ship is safe in harbor, but that's not what ships are for. So as you sail through your day, take that one with you and get on out there and get after it.
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0: Because at that moment, you were speeding. 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
1: Malcolm Todd waking you up here on KLDR. And as you are waking up, if you're wondering what to wear today, well, I'll have your weather forecast right after we throw it back with Lord. I've never

0: Lord with Royals here on The Musical Leader. It's KLDR, and I don't know why, but when that song is on, I just love to sing along. Hey, let's get into your forecast here for the rest of the work week, and as we're getting closer to the weekend, all brought to you by the Grants Pass family, YMCA. Well, today it's going to be a lot cooler than it has been. We've been seeing highs in the mid to upper 90s today. Still a beautiful day, but they're only calling for a high of 85 degrees with a little afternoon breeze. So if you have anything that you're wanting to do later on this afternoon, it won't be so hot. That's kind of nice. By tonight, clear with lows around 52 degrees. Friday, sunshine and warming up to 91. Come Saturday, sunny and hot with a high of 96. Sunday now calling for a high of 99 degrees. And then by Monday, partly sunny and hot with a high of 97. And that's your forecast, which honestly sounds like perfect swimming weather. Don't forget, the Grants Pass family YMCA also happens to run Caveman Pool.
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Ella Langley would be her here on The Music Leader. It's KLDR. And if you want to go see OAR, Gavin DeGraw, and Lisa Loeb live all together at one of the coolest venues in the entire state of Oregon, Hayden Holmes Amphitheater, I am telling you, get on over to Batteries Plus right now, whether it's Grants Pass or their Medford location, and throw your name in the box for a chance to win. 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

0: Nikki, Yorn, Daisy with Sunroof here on The Music Leader. It's KLDR. And hey, don't forget, at KLDR, we love to give some birthday shout-outs. If you have a friend or family member, or even yourself, we don't care, that's going to be celebrating a birthday coming up, why don't you let us know about it? 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And every month, you know, we pick three lucky people with birthdays to win a really cool birthday prize package. We're talking a free ice cream cake from Baskin Robbins, a free pizza from Papa Murphy's. We also throw in awesome gift cards to Rogue Florist and Cowboy Corral. I mean, seriously, like, KLDR brings the birthday party together. So get those shout outs in at KLDR.com. If today is your birthday, happy birthday to you. Some celebrities out there celebrating their big day today. Corey Feldman is 55 years old. And one of my personal favorites, Will Ferrell, is 59 today. Phoebe Cates from Fast Times at Ridgemont High is 63. And Stuart Copeland, the drummer with The Police, 74 years old. And if you're looking for some things to celebrate, well, Thursday, July 16th is Fresh Spinach Day. Also National Cherry Day and National Corn Fritters Day. Some fun things that happened back on this date in history. Back on this date in 1790, Congress established the District of Columbia. That's right, that D.C. at the end of Washington, D.C. Also on this date in 1969, the first Apollo mission to land on the moon was launched. On this date in 1985, the first network TV program was broadcast in stereo, and it was the All-Star Game on NBC. And on this date in 2004, Martha Stewart was sentenced to 5 months in prison and 5 months of home confinement by a federal judge for lying about a stock sale. You know, but that's how her and Snoop Dogg became so tight, right? And a little something extra special, because I can. On this date in 2005, 21 years ago, I became Cassie Callis. That's right. It is mine and my husband's 21st wedding anniversary. And I just want to say, Jess, I love you so much. Man, life has been so fun. And I could not imagine back then all of the memories and how far we've come together. And I'm just so blessed to have you as my forever. So happy anniversary, honey. Love you so much. And yeah, so some pretty big things happened on this date in history.
1: I would like to say we're going to have a 45th anniversary party every single day.
2: Well, you know how much I like to party.
1: You know what else is amazing? You can come out there 7 days a week, and we are making fresh deli sandwiches to order.
2: Ice cream.
1: 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I don't care how you guys get out to Galice. 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We're open 7 days a week. Looking forward to an incredible summer. And I would really encourage everybody to be part of our 45th anniversary book, the first book we've ever done.
2: Do I look forward to the summer with all of you? Absolutely.
1: Come out to Galice and have a good time listening to the music. 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Well, guess what? We've got lots of lodging accommodations. 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
2: Man, I love Cartwright's Market. So, full disclosure, stopped by there yesterday, snagged a half, and I use air quotes on that, half of a deli sandwich because, I'm sorry, it's a full sandwich. How can that not be a half? It's like two giant slices, all the things. Bomb turkey sandwich there for lunch yesterday. And while I was there, I picked up a couple of things for dinner. I got the chicken Mexicano. Two chicken breasts were enough to feed my family of five last night. That's how amazing and massive these bad boys were. So shout out to Cartwright's for giving me an amazing meal last night. And you know, you can too. Locations, Grants Pass, Medford. And don't forget, I couldn't do it because I work for KLDR. But while you're there, you could throw your name in the box for a chance to win a brand new gas grill from Farmers plus $500 to Cartwright's. I will say it's probably the only downside to my job. I don't get to play and win.
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0: 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It's KLDR, and things are getting extreme tomorrow. And I mean that in the way of extreme fire danger. It does take effect tomorrow, 12:01 a.m., basically once you go to bed tonight. No more doing all of the things, which I'm kind of shocked, actually. It took them a full week to be able to move that up as soon as that East Evans Creek fire blew up. But it's here, friends. So extreme fire season in the Rogue Valley. There's a couple of stipulations that comes along with that. Some new restrictions. So, for example, starting at 12:01 a.m., new restrictions like the use of power saws, including even battery and electric powered chainsaws, 100% banned. You can also do zero cutting, grinding, and welding of metal. Mowing of dried grass or cured grass is not allowed whatsoever, including lawnmowers and string trimmers. No weed whackers. Though mowing green and irrigated lawns and the culture and harvest of agricultural crops, those are exempt. You can still mow your lawn if it's green, but if you have not watered it yet this year, don't think about jumping on that riding lawnmower and giving it a little whack down, all right? Not a great idea. Also, the operation of spark-emitting internal combustion engines, also banned, all right? And debris burning, including burn piles, burn barrels, absolutely not allowed. Campfires, charcoal fires, cooking fires, and warming fires are only allowed in designated campgrounds. All right, so there is some more to this, but I'll let you go ahead and get on to the ODF Southwest Oregon District's website for all of those restrictions that will now be in place once you lay your head down to sleep tonight, because tomorrow begins extreme fire danger in the Rogue Valley.
1: All right, here we go. Rick D's in the hits this week. We're following, wait a minute, Justin Bieber, Madonna on stage together with BTS and Shakira. This is the World Cup final, and we're on top of it, counting down to number one. Get ready. Something leaked out in the middle of Ricky Leaks, and there's D's Sleaze. And a chance to win on the Countdown Challenge. Be here and go with me all the way this week to number one.
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Olivia Rodrigo, it's Drop Dead here on The Music Leader, KLDR, as we get to your throwback snack. Now, this is just a prime little example, a tasty morsel, you could say, of what Ashley will have for you today in the Back in the Day Cafe. It's a full hour of big hits from the 90s. And like this one, the early 2000s, it's Gavin DeGraw and I Don't Wanna Be.

0: musical leader. It's KLDR with a little Gavin DeGraw and I Don't Wanna Be. Ashley will have a full noon hour of all your favorite throwbacks in the 90s and early 2000s. Speaking of Gavin DeGraw, so years ago, one of my coolest memories, actually, was that I rode the short bus from the old Schoolhaus Brewhaus in Jacksonville over to the Brit. And at the time, Donna Briggs was running the whole scene. I didn't know it. She was having a full-blown meltdown because Gavin DeGraw was not yet at the Brit Hill and he was supposed to be. Well, you know, we were pre-gaming at the Schoolhaus and having a great time. So I had a conversation with him on the bus. He was sitting right in front of me and my husband, and he was going off about how much he absolutely loves this area, loves Oregon, and someday wants to even own a little slice of land here. So a super, super stellar human. I loved his performance. He was great. And if you haven't seen Gavin DeGraw before, well, our friends at Batteries Plus is giving you an opportunity to do just that. 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Not only will you see Gavin DeGraw, but Lisa Loeb and OAR all in one incredible night at Hayden Holmes Amphitheater. 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

0: here. It's KLDR. And I had mentioned this on the air a couple of weeks ago, but it is actually happening right now. It's the 2026 Florida Python Challenge. And it's where the state offers cash prizes for catching invasive Burmese pythons.
1: Which, just saying it, makes me kind of gag up in my throat and my skin crawl.
0: I do not do snakes. I'm sorry, guys. That is a hard pass for this girl right here. One Florida restaurant, though, is letting you

0: cash in your snake for pizza. Yeah, it's Wild Man's Pizza, Pasta, and Python in the Everglades City. And that is literally their name. They will accept pythons in exchange for free pizza. And according to the owner, he says, well, his restaurant specializes in python toppings, python pizza, iguana, you know, whatever. He says, I use the fat to make the snake oils for the skin. I use creams, soaps, all with the fat in it. And then the bones will do jewelry. Like, literally everything gets used. The shop even sells items made from python skin. Oh, yeah, no, buddy. Keep going on. Yeah, my mouth is watering. I really want to give that a try. Oh, my gosh. It just freaks me out so much. I get the heebie-jeebies so bad. Hopefully all the hunters over there are having a very successful season so far, because I would like to visit Florida sometime, and I might have to time my trip right after this big open season.
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Tommy Richmond, Million Dollar Baby on 98.3. It's KLDR. And around here in the Rogue Valley, if you order Chinese food, what is the one thing you will always make sure that you put in your order? I'll tell you mine coming up next.

It's Mark Ronson and Bruno Mars, Uptown Funk, here on KLDR. So when you order Chinese food, what is the one thing that you always make sure you get an order of, right? Is it the fried rice? Are you going for barbecue pork? Maybe fried shrimp? I know in our family, because the kids love it and they'll eat it, it's got to be Marfar chicken. But I just learned the other day that, did you know that Marfar

0: chicken originated in the 1950s in Medford, Oregon. That is the birthplace of the Marfar chicken, which really, it's kind of just chunks of chicken deep fried and, you know, usually always served with a very unique sweet and sour sauce, aka the pink sauce. That is one thing I cannot get enough of. Can I please have extra pink sauce? And that's what everybody around here calls it. Pink sauce, right? Yeah, we know it's like a sweet and sour, but no. Yo, it's pink sauce. Kind of interesting. It all happened at Kim's Chinese Restaurant in Medford, which is no longer, sadly. But many Southern Oregon Chinese restaurants inherited the recipe when former Kim's chefs went and opened up their own establishments. Some locals even theorize that the name itself is a phonetical interpretation of Medford chicken. Medford chicken, Marfar chicken. I don't know. What's your thoughts on this? But yeah, if we are ever going to get Chinese food, I gotta have Marfar chicken. I have to have fried rice. I have to have barbecued pork or the char siu, you know, and my husband loves to have the fried shrimp. So that's what is typically on our Chinese food orders. Do you have something special that you like? Always the pink sauce, but I love everything spicy in my life. So I always mix the spicy mustard with the pink sauce. So you get that like sweet flavor of the pink sauce and then the sinus draining burn of the spicy mustard. If you have a favorite, text it in on the text line 541-479-9898. I'd love to know.
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0: It's Somber with Homewrecker here on the Music Leader KLDR. And are you guys ready? We're going to play Two Truths and One Lie. And today you could score $10 to the Growler Guys Tap House. Do not forget, this Saturday, it's dueling pianos at the Growler Guys. So much fun. But it is a ticketed event and a 21 and over. So make sure you get on over to the Growler Guys and grab your tickets ahead of time if you want to go. All right. But for $10 to the place that has the best wings I've ever had, here is how this works. I will read three statements. Two are true, one I'm totally lying. But if you are the first person to catch me in my lie, I'll hook you up with the $10 to Growler Guys. So here we go. Statement number one, one horse has one horsepower. Statement number two, around 8 to 10% of people grind their teeth at night. And statement number three, board games can reduce your risk of dementia.
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1: 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Let's go. And hey, let's go, Matt. Yes. I got an applause on that. Our big winner today scoring the 10 bucks to the Growler Guys Tap House. Matt knew I was lying when I said one horse equals one horsepower. See, this is what's wrong with math these days. Apparently, a study back in 1993 showed that the maximum power a horse can produce is 18,000 watts, I'm guessing, which is actually around 24 horsepower. So no, it's not one horse equals one horsepower. One horse can actually give you about 24 horsepower. Again, this is what's wrong with math. It is true that around 8 to 10% of people grind their teeth at night. And yes, board games can reduce your risk of dementia. Monopoly, anyone?
2: KLDR.

Jonas Brothers with Sucker here on The Music Leader. It's KLDR, and let's go ahead and get you a little bit of a fire update on the East Evans Creek fire. This morning, watch duty reporting it at now 11,551.4 acres. Oh, man, it blew up yesterday, which was really unfortunate. I know I kept looking towards the east, and I couldn't tell if it was just thunderclouds or was it actually smoke that I was seeing. But now there is a level 3 go evacuation order for areas JAC 109, 124, 126, 127A, and 149B. So good thing to know your evacuation zones. There's quite a few of the level 2. That's like the B set. Level 3, that is a go now. And the fire is now moving towards the city of Shady Cove. So just as a heads up to you all, thank you so much to all of our firefighters. I mean, I know it blew up yesterday, but you guys are working so hard. And we absolutely appreciate and adore each and every one of you and hope that you all stay safe.

0: Taylor Swift, Cruel Summer, here on 94.7. It's KRRM as we get ready to play the Casablanca Coffee and Grill Secret Sound. Do you want $20 to Casablanca? I do. But I don't get to win. This is all for you. So I'm doing a theme this week. Movies about sports, or where sports is a very heavy theme throughout the movie. And all I need to know is the name of the movie. And it could score you $20. So stick around. We're playing in just moments with the Casablanca Coffee and Grill Secret Sound.
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2: 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How's that sound? We're playing the Casablanca Coffee and Grill Secret Sound. 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So if you can identify this movie, the number to call is 541-479-9898. All right? 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
3: You got an angel with you right now.
2: Ooh, do you remember that movie? I'll play it for you one more time.
3: You got an angel with you right now.
2: Well, let's see if you know what it is. Good morning, KLDR. What's your guess for the secret sound?
4: Is it Angels in the Outfield?
2: Yes, it is. Congratulations. What's your name?
4: Michaela.
2: Oh, Michaela, how are you today?
4: Good.
2: Good. Do you love that movie?
4: Oh, yes.
2: Me too, honey. Me too.
4: The ending where he adopts. Oh my gosh.
2: Right? I know. And I was watching some clips of it this morning. I totally forgot that it was Tony Danza that was the pitcher in the movie.
4: Oh my gosh.
2: Right? Mr. Yeah. Who's the Boss pitching in Angels in the Outfield.
4: Yeah.
2: Aw. Well, Michaela, in all of your busy runnings arounds today, make sure you stop by the studios because I got $20 to Casablanca for you.
4: Okay.
2: All right, honey. Have a great day.
4: Okay.
2: Bye-bye.
4: Bye.
2: Oh, man. Good job, Michaela. Yeah, Angels in the Outfield, right? Danny Glover, Tony Danza. Such a classic movie.
3: You got an angel with you right now.
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Shout out to the New York Knicks, named best team at the ESPYs after winning the 2026 NBA Finals. I'll actually have your full sports report coming up in just a few moments, as well as the weather forecast. So.

0: Benson Boone, his latest, The Time of My Life, here on KLDR as we take a look at sports, brought to you by the Insurance Lounge.
1: When you want the best in coverage, turn to the Insurance Lounge. And for sports updates, they've got you there, too. Here's the latest in sports headlines, presented by the Insurance Lounge. Insurance simplified.
0: Well, the Grants Pass 19U baseball team swept a doubleheader against the Siskiyou Spirits yesterday. The Cavemen won the first 6-5, and then the Nightcap 7-6. Grants Pass is now 15-7, and they'll travel to North Coos for a doubleheader tomorrow. And the Grants Pass Nuggets will travel over the hill to play their final doubleheader of the summer season against first place Klamath Fall Falcons tonight at 5:30. And the Medford Rogues still on the road and tonight playing the Mudcats. The first pitch is scheduled for 5 p.m. And Argentina sealed a dramatic semifinal comeback against England at the Mercedes-Benz Stadium with 2 goals in the closing minutes to clinch a 2-1 win yesterday and book a World Cup final clash with Spain on Sunday. And the men's open golf tournament teed off this morning at the Royal Birkdale Golf Club in England. Defending champion Scottie Scheffler is on hand to defend his title. Royal Birkdale has often been called the fairest test of golf.

0: in the Open Championship rotation, but the 154th Open Championship might require more strategy and patience from the 156-man field. Yeah, that's a lot of golfers right there. 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Well, let's go ahead and take a look at the forecast for the Rogue Valley. They're calling for much cooler temperatures today. Still lots of sunshine, but a high of only 84. Tonight, clear with lows around 52. Friday, sunshine and 90. Saturday, back up to 94. And by Sunday, we're looking for a high of 97, which was almost what it was yesterday. Both Grants Pass and Medford topping off at 98 degrees. You compare that to the national extremes, though, it was 121 in Death Valley, California. And the low goes to Fox Park, Wyoming, where it dipped down to 34. 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

0: 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It's going down from 9 until 2 at the Josephine County Fairgrounds with over 300 cars on display. 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They're going to have special collection indoor vehicle displays, wing car and Mopar indoor vehicle displays, and even a parts swap meet and cars for sale if you want to check that out. 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And you know, Rogue Valley Classic Cruisers, they're a charity-based car club, and all proceeds benefit local charities here in the Rogue Valley. 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So make sure you head on over this Saturday to the fairgrounds and check out the 31st annual Fabulous 50s Charity Car Show. 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

I just might hear on the Music Leader. It's KLDR. And today at 425, Aaron is going to play Love at 425. So if you want to win a free pizza from Papa Murphy's, oh man, I love it. They do all the hard work. You just pop it in your oven. And of course, 425 degrees, right? Pull it out, piping hot, fresh, delicious. We actually had some Papa Murphy's earlier this week. And you could too if you tell Aaron the Thai chicken pizza. If you're the first one to text in Thai chicken pizza at 425 when he asks, what was Cassie talking about this morning? You'll score free pizza from Papa Murphy's. Man, the Thai chicken, I gotta try this one. Grilled chicken, zucchini, little mixed onion, cheddar, crushed red peppers. That's my favorite. I put crushed red peppers like on every square inch of my pizza. I like it spicy, guys. Little whole milk mozzarella, and then that Thai sweet chili sauce. So, love at 425 today. The Thai chicken could win you a free pizza from Papa Murphy's.

Reminder, it's KLDR. Did you see Ashley's meal prep Monday from Cartwright's? It's this sourdough discard dog treats. Now, we've always brought you human recipes, but this is the very first time in honor and memory of Ashley's sweet Max that we have dog treats. And this recipe actually came from a listener that asked if she could help out this week to give Ashley a break.

Olivia Dean, so easy here on The Music Leader. It's KLDR. And Will Ferrell was recently on Good Hang with Amy Poehler, her podcast, of course, promoting his brand new movie that is out, dropping on Netflix today. That is actually part of my itinerary. Today's our anniversary. We are going to maybe go swing a golf club a little bit, have an amazing dinner, and then go home and watch his new movie, Hawk, that dropped today on Netflix. But while he was with Amy Poehler promoting the show, he revealed that he worked at Disneyland during college, but quit after just one day. And how did he quit? Well, he had a friend call Disneyland and quit on his behalf, jokingly citing a Dallas Cowboys tryout as the reason.

0: Speaking of something special, how about Taco Tuesdays with Casa Amiga? 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

Teddy Swims, Mr. Know-It-All here on The Music Leader. And hey, on Saturday, it is the Fabulous 50s Charity Car Show going down at the Josephine County Fairgrounds. 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

0: Texas, wrapping up our 40 minutes of nonstop hits. Thanks to Caveman Heating and Air. We'll do it again one more time this week. Yeah, tomorrow in the 9 o'clock hour, I throw out all of the commercials, and it's nothing but hits to get you moving and grooving in the right direction with Caveman Heating and Air.
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1: 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And with that note, my friends, my time is done. I am Cassie Callis sneaking out of the Bi-Mart studio. I will wake you up tomorrow on a finally Friday. Ashley's in next, and I hope you have a great rest of your day. My

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1: 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KLDR.

The Jackson County Sheriff's Office has issued a level 3, go now, evacuate immediately, for JAC 017 in the area of East Evans Creek Road and West Fork of Evans Creek Road due to the East Evans Creek Road fire. Level 3, go now, means leave immediately. There is extreme danger in your area. 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

Hozier and Too Sweet on KLDR, the music leader with Ashley in the Bi-Mart studio. If you're out doing some grocery shopping, maybe pick up some extra jelly at the store. Throughout the whole month of July, we are raising jelly to help support the Josephine County Food Bank. Gotta love a good PB&J Sammy, right? 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We have a barrel in our front lobby at the KLDR studios. If you've not been here before, we are located at 888 Rogue River Highway in Grants Pass. We will be accepting jelly through the entire month of July.

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The Jackson County Sheriff's Office has issued a Level 2, be set to evacuate, for evacuation zone JAC-026 in the area of the 18,000 block of East Evans Creek Road due to the East Evans Creek Road fire. A Level 2 be set to evacuate means that there is significant danger in your area. Be ready to leave at a moment's notice as conditions can change rapidly. This may be the only notice you receive. 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Stay informed and be alert.

0: We do want to make sure that you are aware of the change in evacuation levels. Jackson County Sheriff's Office Emergency Management issued the following evacuations by levels. So the evacuations for level 3 go now. We have added JAC 017, and that also goes along with 109, 124, 126, 127A, and 149B. If you are unaware of what your zone is, the Watch Duty app will give you all of that information if you do not have that. And there was an update for a level 2 beset evacuation. And these are for zones JAC 016, 026, 111, 112, 131, 132, 133, 134, 147, 148, and 149A. Again, the additions includes 016 being added to a level 2 beset, and the evacuation at level 3 go now, the addition of 017.
1: The 2026 Jackson County Fair is here. Tonight, enjoy Chris Young as he takes the stage. 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Check out the rides that'll send you spinning and twirling all day. And check out the flower, photography, home and hobby, and gem, mineral, and jewelry exhibits.
2: 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Come on down to the Jackson County Fair.
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0: Shirley joins us this morning for Chamber Chatter, brought to you by Evergreen Federal Bank. And Shirley's special guest, we have Dan in this morning. Good morning.
1: Good morning. 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

0: Always good to have you in. Tell us what you're talking about today.
1: Yeah, so Main Street Grants Pass is here talking about Cruise the Road coming up next week. So going to be Thursday through Sunday, a four-day car event downtown and in the park. We're really excited.
0: This is a family-friendly event too, right?
1: It is a family-friendly event. Yep. Friday, we're doing a show and shine downtown on G Street. We'll start doing load-in at 6 a.m. and then we'll do that, have the cars parked down there until 2. And we'll also have a concert down there on Friday. So we'll
0: have
1: a big stage. We're blocking off 5th Street and just a great opportunity to see some classic American muscle and some really beautiful cars parked downtown on G and 5th. And then we move into the park on Saturday and Sunday. Saturday, we're doing a auto salon. We'll also have our rat rods down there and low riders in the park. The same footprint as we typically do Boatnik. Then that'll be the same time as the day prior. From 6 a.m. we'll start loading and the cars will be down there till about 2 or 3 till it gets really hot out and people need a respite for the day. Saturday night, we are bringing back the cruise. So really excited to bring that back. 15 plus years of history in our town, and it has not been around really since COVID. And so we're really, really excited to bring the car cruise back, and that will start at 7 p.m. on Saturday night. So when we were starting our organization, some of the biggest feedback that we received from community members as well as business owners downtown was that they really wanted to see the cruise come back. And if Main Street was going to have any part to play in our community, that they really wanted to see that. And so this has been a labor of love for us. And, you know, trying to capture some of the nostalgia of what was and really step into future. This event celebrates a lot of the classics that we know from previous cruises, but this is multi-generational event. So we're moving from the classics and into the present day. European cars, we have hot rods, like I mentioned, classic cars, American muscle, and really we're trying to just be inclusive of all car culture.
0: Is there anywhere online people can go to get a full list of what you guys have planned so that they know what time to be where?
1: Absolutely. Yeah. Go to cruisetherogue.com. As far as registration goes, we are still taking registration both for the auto salon that'll happen on Saturday and for participation in the cruise on Saturday night. And then on Sunday, we're also doing an awards ceremony and get together in the park as well. So that's open to anyone and everyone. But what's really special about that event is we actually have two VIP guests that will be with us all weekend long, Richard Rawlings and Dennis Collins.
0: What?
1: From Gas Monkey Garage, from Discovery Channel, Cars and Coffee. And they get to give out two Best in Show awards, which will actually be a qualifying event for Hot August Nights.
0: Are you guys still in need of any volunteers to help?
1: We need so much help. Yeah. So it takes a lot of manpower to get the cruise up and running. And so we are still looking for 10 to 15 volunteers. And we actually have a volunteer night tonight at the Hive on the corner of 6th and G upstairs. We're serving pizza. So please come hungry. If you know anybody that's interested, or if you yourself out there are interested and want to participate in the cruise, we would love to have you there. 6 o'clock tonight at the Hive. Yep.
0: Awesome. Can you give your website again for people to get more info?
1: Absolutely. It's cruisetherogue.com.
0: Anything else you want to share while you're here this morning?
1: I want to share a huge thank you to our premier sponsors. So the title sponsor is Lithia. We couldn't have put all of this together without them. And also Evergreen Federal Bank. We're very grateful for their partnership in the community.
0: Thank you so much for coming in this morning.
1: Thank you so much.
0: And Shirley, what is going on with the Chamber?
2: Well, good morning. We're so excited that all these great things are happening downtown. I just love it. What we're coming down from, concerts in the park last Tuesday evening. It was our final concert, and it was such a good one. The John Doe boys just rocked the place. It was just amazing, and we want to say thank you to everybody. We had the amazing turnout, and it was wonderful celebrating our 40th anniversary. And we also want to thank our sponsors, Evergreen Bank. We couldn't do it without them too.
0: Man, they are so involved in this community. It's just so awesome to have them.
2: And then speaking of anniversaries, there's a shout out to the Human Bean. Each day this week, they're going to have some kind of special going on. Today, you can get a free cake pop with the purchase of any drink.
0: Ooh, nice.
2: It's the Young Professional Network is not doing an event this month. Taking a break, having a holiday, I don't know.
1: Last breaths of summer.
2: And they're encouraging everybody to donate jelly to the food bank.
0: Yes. Jelly July.
2: Yeah, it's so great. And then lastly, it's not too late to get your kids registered for Lemonade Day.
0: Is that everything?
2: That's everything.
0: Thank you guys both for coming in for Chamber Chatter. Chatter that matters with Evergreen Federal Bank, keeping you connected to the community with the Josephine County Chamber of Commerce.
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0: Sabrina Carpenter, please, please, please, on the music leader KLDR, wishing a very happy birthday to Timothy Donovan. Timothy is 42 today and shares his birthday with Will Ferrell, who is 59. Absolutely hilarious actor. Phoebe Cates is 63. Stuart Copeland is 74 from The Police. WizKid, he's 36. Corey Feldman is 55. I love him best from The Goonies. Right up there also with Stand By Me. Alexandra Shipp is 35. She played Storm in the X-Men film series and also took on Aaliyah in the Lifetime biopic. Ruben Blades is 78. Annalyn McCord is 39. She was on the newer version of 90210. Kevin Abstract is 30. And if you've got a birthday, we would love to help you celebrate. You can always let us know. KLDR.com.
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0: Drop Dead from Olivia Rodrigo on 98.3 KLDR, the music leader. 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

0: Sundress from Somber on 98.3 KLDR, the music leader. Somber, along with Tate McRae, are going to be honored at Variety's 2026 Power of Young Hollywood. This will be presented by Disney Plus on August 5th, held down in Los Angeles. The annual event will be recognizing the best new and upcoming actors, musicians, and artists who are really taking the industry by storm. With Tate McRae, she's actually receiving the Triple Threat Award, which is pretty incredible. And of course, you have Somber, who has just done amazing things since hitting the scene. Somber is receiving the Songwriter of the Year Award, dominating airwaves and charts since he dropped Back to Friends in 2025.
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0: friends in 2025.
1: All right, here we go. Rick D's and the hits this week. We're following, wait a minute, Justin Bieber, Madonna on stage together with BTS and Shakira. This is the World Cup final, and we're on top of it, counting down to number one. Get ready. Something leaked out in the middle of Ricky Leaks, and there's
2: D's Sleaze.
1: And a chance to win on the Countdown Challenge. Be here and go with me all the way this week to number one.
3: 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This week, Grants Pass Broadcasting and Rogue Credit Union salutes Eric Piscata, a Grants Pass High School baseball player who just graduated from GPHS. Eric is a one-sport athlete, and baseball is his passion. He started with T-ball but had to leave and got back on the diamond in the eighth grade. Since then, he has constantly worked on his skill level, allowing him to play any position on the diamond save being a catcher. Offensively, not a home run hitter, but puts the ball in play a lot. With his speed, lots of doubles and triples are the result. As a pitcher, he relies on his fastball and change to keep hitters off balance. He'll be playing baseball at the college level this next school year when he puts on a uniform for Clackamas. He intends to study business or, after a ride along with a sheriff's deputy, perhaps law enforcement. He credits his parents and coaches for all his ability. This week, Grants Pass Broadcasting and Rogue Credit Union recognizes our Athlete of the Week, Eric Piscata.
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3: 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Coming up, I'll let you know which brand has partnered with this model and famous wife, who you can see on a new HGTV show, and also what is headed to Paramount Plus, leaving MTV. 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

Don't Matter from Akon on the Music Leader KLDR. I have an HGTV show that I am very excited to watch, and you might be too if you liked 90s sitcoms. Details coming up, it's No Doubt.

0: Usher on KLDR, the music leader. You're in the Back in the Day Cafe. Totally 90s House. This is a new series headed to HGTV. It is a 6-episode renovation competition, which will be hosted by Steve Urkel. That's right. Jaleel White is going to be joining us to host two teams of iconic 90s celebs as they will be cruising around the country looking for houses that are stuck in the 90s. I love this. I don't love that they're going to renovate these homes because I feel like they should just remain awesome in all of their 90s glory. And the teams that are battling, get this, you've got Brian Austin Green from Beverly Hills 90210, Beverly Mitchell from 7th Heaven, and Jody Sweetin from Full House will be battling against Melissa Joan Hart from Sabrina the Teenage Witch, Matthew Lawrence from Boy Meets World, Joey Lawrence's brother from Blossom, and Keisha Knight from The Cosby Show, Little Rudy Huxtable. I can't wait to watch this. Jaleel White, affectionately known as Steve Urkel, says the fits are back. Everybody loves the 90s. Those playlists are on repeat. People are binge-watching shows that were made famous in the 90s, but people never got the memo that that decade ended. You can also follow along. HGTV is launching a YouTube companion series that will take you inside the homes of those that are competing on the show. It starts on August 26th.
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That's Kesha and Your Love Is My Drug on 98.3 KLDR, the music leader. This show has been on MTV for years and officially headed to Paramount Plus, and they finally have let us know about a new season. Details straight ahead. It's Creed and

0: change my telephone. Lady Gaga and Beyonce with Telephone, 98.3 KLDR, the music leader. I have been a fan of The Real World and Road Rules since they were individual shows on MTV. That affectionately became The Challenge over the years. And I think just because they run out of people, they have brought in folks from Survivor, Big Brother, Love Island, and some of these other reality shows to compete. And MTV has been having all sorts of problems. And so now Paramount Plus is stepping in so that The Challenge can continue on. It is called The Challenge Cutthroat, season 42, which is insane. August 5th, we'll be able to watch Paramount Plus, some of our favorites returning, which brings back Johnny Bananas. He has been on this show so many times. And if you ever watched The Challenge Cutthroat in the past, Johnny Bananas and CT, who is also returning for this new season, it's where the Bananas backpack came from, and I am curious if they will try to resurrect that. They just dropped their new trailer for season 2, and if you have Paramount Plus, again, you'll be able to watch starting August 5th.
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0: Head Over Feet from Alanis Morissette, 98.3 KLDR, the music leader. You are in the Back in the Day Cafe. Gap has partnered with model and entrepreneur Hailey Bieber, Justin's wife, for the Hailey Jean. It is a limited edition denim capsule collection and related campaign inspired by the 90s nostalgia, particularly for 1996. There's a minute-long video featuring Hailey on a minimalist set, recalling some of Gap's best remembered campaigns from that era. The set includes 90s technology, your boombox, CRT TV, corded phones, bulky desktop computers, and the voiceover notes that 1996 was the year when your bedroom was your world and going online meant getting off of your phone. It's also the year Hailey Bieber was born. Ah, yes. I also would like to throw a nod to Gap used to have perfume that smelled like grass. Please tell me I am not the only one that remembers this. The campaign also features the Cranberries Linger, which I am 100% here for, and I love that they are throwing back to the 90s style.
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3: Park. All right, here we go. Rick D's and the hits this week. We're following, wait a minute, Justin Bieber, Madonna on stage together with BTS and Shakira. This is the World Cup final, and we're on top of it, counting down to number one. Get ready. Something leaked out in the middle of Ricky Leaks, and there's
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3: 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Be here and go with me all the way this week to number one.
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0: 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We've teamed up with our friends over at Batteries Plus to help you score some tickets to go see OAR. I happened to see OAR in Bend at Hayden Holmes Amphitheater a couple of summers ago, and I will tell you, you will not be disappointed. They put on such a good show, and it's not just OAR. You're also going to get Gavin DeGraw and Lisa Loeb. We're going to take you back, and it's going to be so fun. And the way to win these tickets is you have to swing into Batteries Plus. And if you do that, you actually can stop at either location. In fact, we encourage you to go to both locations, and we encourage you to keep going in until we get a winner.
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0: LDR, the music leader, with a look at the extended forecast, thanks to our friends with the Grants Pass Family YMCA. Beautiful sunny day in store, 84 for the high. I like that it's kind of calmed down a little bit today. Clear skies tonight, dropping down to 52 for the low. And as we move into Friday, back up to 90. 94 on Saturday, 97 Sunday. Very hot weekend. Sunset tonight at 8:47. Sunrise tomorrow morning at 5:51. 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And the low, 34 in Fox Park, Wyoming. 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

0: Sabrina Carpenter with Tears on 98.3 KLDR, the music leader. 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And I thought, oh my gosh, what a sweet, sweet soul to do that. And she created sourdough discard dog treats. 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

Hit the Wall from Gracie Abrams on the Music Leader KLDR. Hopefully you remember the pizza of the day for a little love at 425. I'm going to step out of the studio. Aaron joins you next. It's Marshmello and Bastille with Happier on the Music Leader. Lately.

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0: Taylor Swift, KLDR, the music leader. Yeah, the wedding that we'll be talking about for a long time to come. It is Aaron with you on this Thursday. Good afternoon. Hanging out from the Bi-Mart studio. Now, if you have a birthday coming up soon, or you know someone who does, I'm sure you do, make sure you get the birthday shout out submitted at KLDR.com. 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

0: Bruno Mars, KLDR, the music leader, on this Thursday afternoon, just 3 days away from the Cornhole Tournament that Game Changers is putting on. 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

0: Chaperone, KLDR, the music leader, Aaron Stone, in the afternoon, enjoying the mid-80s for a high today. That'll be nice. So did you hear the House of Representatives yesterday passed a measure that would set our clocks to daylight saving time permanently? That is, if it clears the Senate and signed into law by the president. But would you be on board with this? I know this has been talked about for years. The only downside for me would be kids waiting for buses in the darkness in the morning during winter time. But other than that, I'm all for it.
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3: 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Here comes the latest hit from Teddy Swims.

0: 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Of course, your chance to win from Papa Murphy's, that pizza of your choice. 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It's coming up as we're spreading that Papa Murphy's pizza love here on KLDR every weekday afternoon.
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5: 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And be sure to follow Gimme's Grill on Facebook for insane specials you won't want to miss. One bite, and you'll be saying, "Gimme some more," from Gimme's Grill.
0: Your home is your big

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She'll be all right. No riding shining all midnight. She will save herself this time. And in fact, tonight, she did confirm. The cold never lasts, my darling. It just teaches the heart

is Ray with her newest Click Clack Symphony, KLDR. The music leader with Cassie in the morning. Wake up here every weekday morning. And tomorrow morning being Friday, you know, Roger's going to be coming in for The Price is Always Right with your local grocery outlet stores. Oh, I'll be listening at about 8:50. You could be winning right here tomorrow morning. KLDR, old school, Justin Timberlake.

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Benson Boone, KLDR, the music leader. Aaron in the afternoon here on your Thursday. Text the word paradise. 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Text paradise. You'll get that awesome deal. 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It's Paradise Car Wash. Text paradise. Come on now.

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3: 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They're bringing us this 4 o'clock hour. Aaron Stone along with you. Here comes Olivia Dean, the hit that started it all.
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0: KLDR with Joe. It's your music leader, Aaron Stone. Thursday late afternoon and all the fabulous 50s charity car show fun. 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And then the big show Saturday. 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

0: It's fun. Time for love at 425. Text me right now the pizza or menu item of the day that Cassie talked about this morning during the 9 a.m. hour. 541-479-9898. Text me on the Lifer line, the first person to let me know what that pizza or menu item of the day is wins right now. Good luck.
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0: Bruno Mars on KLDR, congratulating our love at 425 Papa Murphy's pizza winner. Yeah, the first person to remember it was the Thai chicken pizza that Cassie talked about this morning. Now you have that delicious pizza of your choice from Papa Murphy's. Oh yeah, make it a Papa Murphy's night. 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Clear tonight, low 52, sunny and 90 tomorrow. Saturday, sunny, 94 degrees. Sunday, sunny and hotter, 97. Right now, a very pleasant, sunny 85 outside KLDR.
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0: 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Aaron with you on this sunny, warm Thursday. And joining us,
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0: love Northwest. You know that's one of my favorite places.
1: It is a big day.
0: And you guys are also going to be celebrating one of my favorite holidays tomorrow. We're doing a little Christmas in July at the Spot Club Northwest.
1: Absolutely. Love this event. 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
0: Uh-huh.
1: 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So beat the clock. Get there early. 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
0: Yeah, and even then, the better the selection, too, because it hasn't already been swooped up early in the morning. So it's definitely an incentive to get there early and start shopping the Christmas in July sale at the Spot Club Northwest.
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1: can we do that?
0: Yeah. Hey, you're doing it, Scott, by the way.
1: That's awesome.
0: Right? And I tell you what is so great about Synergy, this is the cellulite solution, right? We hear so much. And if you're ever scrolling through TikTok or anything like that, you're always seeing things about lymphatic drainage. And that is what Synergy does on a medical scale. Basically, it's this wonderful, like, vacuuming massage that goes up and down your whole body. And it's just stimulating all that stuck fluid that hasn't quite gotten through and filtered by your lymph system yet. And so this gives your body that little bit of an extra boost. It also helps to stimulate collagen and things like that as well, too, that really just gives you an incredible body glow, smooths out a lot of the cellulite, but has you feeling amazing, too, because of its real, true health benefits for you.
1: Absolutely. And that's a great deal this month. I haven't heard one like that before. So this is fantastic. Take advantage. That's July only for
0: exactly.
1: The Synergy special.
0: We also have the Eminescence Luxe Facial. It's $140. But when you do the facial, you'll get a complimentary Eminescence peel as well. So giving you that bright, beautiful skin. And ladies, if you're looking to pucker your lips, we have a little lip filler special. It's only $4.99 and normally $750. 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
1: Yeah.
0: Who doesn't want some beautiful lips, right?
1: Absolutely.
0: All right. So that's the July special.
1: It's a big month. It's a big month in the Spot Club Northwest, and it's a huge day on Friday. That's just tomorrow.
0: Yes.
1: The 17th, all day long. Starts at 9, and the earlier you get there, the more you save. And the more is available.
0: I love it. So get ready to beat the clock with the spa at Club Northwest. While you're there shopping around, you will be pleasantly surprised to find that at Club Northwest,
1: your friends are here. See you soon.
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